every chance in honky-tonks for my drinks and tips. But most of the time I spent behind these

0: Because it, yeah, oh yeah.
1: Go ahead, spot again,
0: I like your spot.
1: To stay away from you.
0: I can't stay away. Come on, let's do it again.

0: tapes.
1: Say it again.
0: Come on, let's do it one more time. All right.
1: And baby, you've got what it takes.
2: Je zit goed hier bij Radio Rijnmond.